Life 100.7. Hey, I'm Ben, and I know it's summer, but let me do some math right now. If I carry the 2 and multiply it by 5, that means it is Friday evening, meaning it is the weekend. Thanks so much for hanging out with me. Here's Matthew West.

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0: 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Something I like to do Friday evening is just, you know, do some laundry in the background. That way, when you get to Saturday and Sunday, you can rest even more. It's Toby Mac.
1: It's been a long year. It almost took me down, I swear.

0: Toby Mac on Life 100.7. Hey, I'm Ben, and there is always something to do in Omaha, even if you don't think there is. You know, with summer here, I'm sure you're always on the lookout for things to do with your family. I personally can fall victim to the, I live here, there's nothing to do. But you know that's not the truth. You know, whenever somebody comes to visit, suddenly it's, oh, cool. What events are happening around Omaha? What should we do together? You know, you go to the zoo, you go to Zerinsky Lake, you find all the fun hot spots, you know? So yeah, plenty to do in Omaha. So the question isn't what's there to do, but more, what event should I go to this week?
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4: 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I asked you to be Michael.
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0: Hey guys, it's Tarian. I am so excited for y'all to hear my new single, Testimony. This song means so much because I believe it is the story of every believer. We have all experienced the same miracle, and I think that miracle is our souls being redeemed from death to life, where we are left with no choice but to look in the mirror and proclaim to the world that I am a living, breathing testimony, all because of what the Lord has done. Can't wait for you guys to hear it and sing it over your lives.
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Sadly, I have to mow my lawn this weekend. Maybe you do too, but it's not all that bad. Just grab some headphones, maybe listen to some music, some uplifting music, that is. It's Unspoken.

0: Life 100.7. That was Megan Woods with The Truth. I'm Ben, and with Father's Day coming up, maybe you're thinking about, you know, all the good memories you had with your dad, the wise advice he'd give you, maybe even the wise cracks. Well, if you share some of those dad jokes at lifeomaha.com before the end of the day Tuesday, you could win the dad in your life a propane-powered fire pit table just in time for Father's Day. But even if you don't win, your joke could be recorded into Life 100.7's Greatest Dad Jokes of All Time ebook that'll be available for download later this month. But hey, Dad, no matter how bad the jokes are, you're still loved. Happy Father's Day.
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0: this is Katie Nicole, and this is the story behind my song, Have Your Way. Sometimes in my life, I try to control things because I'm so afraid that things won't happen the way that I planned or how I expected. But what I've started to realize is when I give things fully to God, they go better than anything that I could have ever imagined. So this is my prayer for you guys, and it's my prayer in this season of my life. Lord, have your way.
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0: 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Hey, I'm Ben, and that was Chris Tomlin with How Good It Is. You know, when you wake up in the morning, the first thing you typically want to do is make coffee, right? But I get it. Sometimes you don't even want to do that when you wake up. What I will say is preparing your day the night before can really help you start your day off right. See, I've been getting up earlier recently to either work out or do some extra work, and it has been a lifesaver to have a coffee machine that makes it automatically, but only if I prepare the night before. But it doesn't have to stop at coffee. You know, it could be getting your clothes out the night before. It could be writing a to-do list. But if you do have an automatic coffee machine, I suggest starting to use it. I feel much less groggy in the morning.
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0: Slowing down can be a process, right? But it's so worth it. Hey, I'm Jeremy Tracy. I find in my own life, being intentional to slow down with God helps bring peace back into my life. 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

0: 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Sadly, I have a friend who stepped away from following God, and I'm sure you do too. Here's a reminder not to stop praying for that person. It's Matthew West.
1: 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Your I need a miracle. 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

0: 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That was Matthew West with Don't Stop Praying. I'm Ben, and you only have until the end of the day Tuesday to submit your best or worst dad joke. So make sure to ask your dad, you know, what his favorite dad joke is, the one that really makes you groan, but also smile at the same time. And if you do submit it before the end of the day Tuesday, you could win the dad in your life a propane-powered fire pit table just in time for Father's Day. 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Personally, can't wait to read them. And oh yeah, happy Father's Day.
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1: 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That was Brandon Lake with That's Who I Praise. I'm Ben, and what could be even considered the greatest dad joke of all time? In my opinion, it's got to be something where it really makes your eyes roll, but still makes you chuckle on the inside. And if you think you know what it is, submit it to lifeomaha.com before the end of the day Tuesday, and you'll be entered to win a propane-powered fire pit table just in time for Father's Day. 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But again, happy Father's Day.
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Okay, your day may be almost over, but you know, your weekend's ahead. You still got plenty of chances to slow down. And in my opinion, the best way to do that is just to check in with God. He wants to hear from you. It's Crowder.

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0: Life 100.7. That was Toby Mac with the goodness. I'm Ben, and sadly, it's time for me to head out this evening, but I do want to leave you with one last bit of encouragement, especially if you're going through a tough season right now. It comes from Psalm 34:17 that says, "The righteous cry out, and the Lord hears them. He delivers them from all their troubles." See you next time.
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0: Slowing down can be a process, right? 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

0: this is Katie Nicole, and this is the story behind my song, Have Your Way. Sometimes in my life, I try to control things because I'm so afraid that things won't happen the way that I planned or how I expected. But what I've started to realize is when I give things fully to God, they go better than anything that I could have ever imagined. So this is my prayer for you guys, and it's my prayer in this season of my life. Lord, have your way.
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0: Slowing down can be a process, right? But it's so worth it. Hey, I'm Jeremy Tracy. I find in my own life, being intentional to slow down with God helps bring peace back into my life. That's why I want to invite you to hang out with me this Sunday morning for a time to slow down and connect with God.
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0: For me personally, when I wrote this, I was not fine. A lot of things were going down. I'd lost a couple people that were super close to me, and it was the middle of a tour, so I was physically exhausted, and I didn't want to keep feeling like that without being honest with the people around me. And so the chorus is a super vulnerable, but could you lift me up, right? To ask the people around you for that kind of help. I hope it does for the listener what it did for me, because that's why we did it.
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3: 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And what the Father said to Jesus, He says to those who have received Jesus as Savior and Lord, "This is my beloved Son, in whom I am well pleased." 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

0: I wrote this song during a time when I felt completely lost. This is Zach Williams, and this is the story behind my new song, Wait For Me. I've been walking through life trying to figure out everything on my own, carrying things I should have laid down years ago. And the more I tried, the harder the road got. One day I finally looked up and prayed, God, I need some direction. And what struck me was realizing he had never left. He was just there patiently waiting for me to turn around. Every detour, every stumble, every mile, every time I walked in the wrong direction, he kept guiding me back. The song is a reminder that even when we take the long way home, God still waits for us.
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0: Slowing down can be a process, right? But it's so worth it. Hey, I'm Jeremy Tracy. I find in my own life, being intentional to slow down with God helps bring peace back into my life. That's why I want to invite you to hang out with me this Sunday morning for a time to slow down and connect with God.
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0: Slowing down can be a process, right? But it's so worth it. Hey, I'm Jeremy Tracy. I find in my own life, being intentional to slow down with God helps bring peace back into my life. That's why I want to invite you to hang out with me this Sunday morning for a time to slow down and connect with God.
1: 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This

0: Hey guys, it's Tarian. I am so excited for y'all to hear my new single, Testimony. This song means so much because I believe it is the story of every believer. We have all experienced the same miracle, and I think that miracle is our souls being redeemed from death to life, where we are left with no choice but to look in the mirror and proclaim to the world that I am a living, breathing testimony, all because of what the Lord has done. Can't wait for you guys to hear it and sing it over your lives.
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3: Like at the time, you know, it felt like the world around everybody was falling apart.
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3: 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And that song just really, I think, hit home. And it was like, okay, I'm not alone in this, you know.
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Life 100.7. How's it going? I'm Nick, hoping your Saturday has started off well, maybe with some sleeping in or getting stuff done, whichever it is. Here's Evan Kraft. This

Life 100.7. Love this new song by Matt Maher. There's just something about it that makes me smile and make me think, well, like the song says, everything's going to be all right.

0: And just like that, our resolutions are gone. Life 100.7. Hey, it's Nick with you. Maybe you're already saying, Nick, my resolutions were gone in February. For me, I had a reading goal. I try to set a reading goal every year, and I've been good the past few years. This year, not so much. I am way, way off of it. So I've got to read like 7 books right now just to get back on that track in the next week. So maybe comic books are what I'll do and use that as what I'm going to set for my new goal as regards to it, or that'll help me get back to my goal.
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0: Slowing down can be a process, right? But it's so worth it. Hey, I'm Jeremy Tracy. 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

0: Life 100.7 with Crowder. That was Still. Hey, I'm Nick. And you know, I love dad jokes. But that dad jokes you've been hearing over and over and over again, they could win you your very own propane-powered fire pit table just in time for Father's Day. 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That's all you need to do, but the deadline is Tuesday. 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Dad, thank you for all you do. You are loved. You are appreciated. Happy Father's Day.
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How's it going? I'm Nick. What are you praying for going into this next week? Tourette Walker singing Believer.

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1: 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Dad, thank you for all you do. You are loved. You are appreciated. Happy Father's Day.
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0: Elevation Rhythm singing Washed on Life 100.7. Hey, it's Nick. And I was looking at the verse of the day on the website. It's Psalms 34:18. And I don't know what's been going on with me lately, but I've been feeling just kind of brokenhearted, like really, really torn up at times about stuff. And there's stuff weighing on me, and I don't even know really why. And then I read this verse, Psalm 34:18. The Lord is close to the brokenhearted and saves those who are crushed in spirit. And I read that, and I just immediately want to pray, God, be with me now. Be with me as I am feeling those things, as I am feeling brokenhearted and crushed in spirit. And maybe you're feeling the same way. If so, I hope that verse is an encouragement to you and becomes a prayer for you as well.
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0: Slowing down can be a process, right? 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Hey, I'm Jeremy Tracy. I find in my own life, being intentional to slow down with God helps bring peace back into my life. That's why I want to invite you to hang out with me this Sunday morning for a time to slow down and connect with God.
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How's it going? I'm Nick. 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

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I've been finding myself praying, God, all the bad thoughts, all these things that are running in my head that put me down, Lord, put them behind me.

0: What have you been doing lately that's really kind of getting you excited, getting you going? 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Nick with you. For me, it's been volunteering at church more. So I initially started as part of a men's group. And you know, you join a group, you're like, oh yeah, we can do this. But the fellow who is leading it, great guy, he ended up leaving and they needed a leader still. And I was praying like, God, should I be helped? What should I do? I don't really want to lead, but should I? And so I said, okay, cool. I'll take over there. And it's been fun. The guys that I'm with are amazing. They're great. Well, then I'm like, I'm loving this. What else should I volunteer to do? So I'm teaching second and third grade Sunday school on Sundays now. And that's been a blast. The kids are awesome. And I was having such a great time with it that I saw they needed leaders for VBS, Vacation Bible School. It was like, all right, hey, I'll do that. It's been so fun. And it's been one of those things that just energizes me and gets me going. And I hope you've got something like that. If not, maybe volunteering at church is the way to go.
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0: 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The Lord is close to the brokenhearted and saves those who are crushed in spirit. Up next, Lauren Daigle.
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0: 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I'm Michelle. 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

0: That was Lift Me Up on Life 100.7. I'm Michelle, and I don't know who needs to hear this today, but maybe you've been carrying something that's been taking up way too much space in your mind lately, whether it's a decision, a relationship, a health concern, a prayer you've been praying for a long time. And if you're anything like me, you've probably replayed it 100 times trying to figure it out. And sometimes, you know, we reach the end of our own strength. Sometimes you realize you weren't meant to carry it all by yourself. And that's when you call on the one who can actually lift you up, the one who sees the whole picture, the one who knows what tomorrow holds, the one who promises to walk with you through whatever you're facing today. So whatever you have today, just know you're not carrying it alone.
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I'm Michelle. Have you done any summer getaways yet? Our family just went to Okoboji in Iowa last weekend. 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
1: Slowing down can be a process, right? But it's so worth it. Hey, I'm Jeremy Tracy. I find in my own life, being intentional to slow down with God helps bring peace back into my life. That's why I want to invite you to hang out with me this Sunday morning for a time to slow down and connect with God.
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0: That was flawless on Life 100.7. I'm Michelle. And you know, I think one of the universal signs or things that happens when you become a parent is suddenly thinking puns and jokes are hilarious. And you know what? Right now, we want to hear your dad jokes for a chance to win a fire pit table. Because I feel like at some point, dads just collectively decided, I'm going to make this cashier uncomfortable with a joke about, hey, it's not scanning, it must be free, right? I mean, haven't we all heard that one? But we kind of need that harmless silliness right now. So we're celebrating the greatest dad jokes of all time and celebrating the dads in your life. So would you submit your favorite dad jokes at lifeomaha.com or right through the mobile app, and your dad's cringe humor could finally pay off and maybe he'd win that fire pit table or just have his favorite joke published in the ebook that will be available for download later this month.
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I'm Michelle, and we celebrated my husband's birthday in Okoboji last weekend, and I was reminded that I am not a great gift giver at all. But hopefully he knows I still love him very much. Here's Andrew Rip.

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I'm Michelle. And you know, sometimes I think water parks are just as much fun for the parents as they are for the kids. Here's Ann Wilson.

0: That was God's Story by Ann Wilson on Life 100.7. I'm Michelle, and you know, I'm a parent, I'm a mom of three, and I don't know if you've ever been in this situation where you're in the middle of an argument with one of your kids and you're like, okay, how did we even get here? And you're going back and forth with your kids, like trying to make your point, and then you realize, wait, I'm an adult. Why am I debating a 7-year-old right now? And it's not just with kids that we do this. You know, it's our spouses, friends, coworkers, like those moments when you feel like you have to prove you're right. You want to win the conversation or get the last word. But lately, I've been thinking and reading in my Bible about the fruits of the Spirit, which are things like patience, kindness, gentleness, self-control, which I don't even want to read too much about that one because I need a lot of help in that area. But one thing that I read was gentleness doesn't mean you don't have a point. It means you don't have to prove it, because at the end of the day, yeah, I think we'd all rather preserve a relationship than win an argument.
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I'm Michelle, and my kids had church camp last week, and I was honestly blown away by all the volunteers and staff. 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

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I'm Michelle, and sometimes the best thing we can do is stop trying to figure everything out and simply rest in God's goodness. 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

0: That was Just Be Held by Casting Crowns on Life 100.7. I'm Michelle, and I'm thinking about how our dads in our life, they hold a lot. They hold us up, and they like to make us laugh. 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

0: That was Wait For Me by Zach Williams on Life 100.7. I'm Michelle, and the other day I was driving and I had navigation on and suddenly there was traffic and it just stopped. I didn't know what was going on, whether it was construction, delays, you know, the whole thing. And suddenly I had that urge to take control. I was like, oh, I can get off here or maybe go around this car. Maybe there's a shortcut. Maybe I can figure out a faster way by myself. And then the GPS voice said, you're still on the fastest route. And honestly, that hit me because isn't that like life sometimes? Like we hit a setback, a delay, a closed door and immediately assume something's wrong. Like, oh, well, we have to take matters into our own hands and work harder and figure this out ourselves. But what if God already sees the whole map, our whole life mapped out? What if that delay doesn't mean we're lost? What if we're still exactly where we need to be?
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4: 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And that song just really, I think, hit home. And it was like, okay, I'm not alone in this, you know.
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0: Slowing down can be a process, right? But it's so worth it. Hey, I'm Jeremy Tracy. I find in my own life, being intentional to slow down with God helps bring peace back into my life. That's why I want to invite you to hang out with me this Sunday morning for a time to slow down and connect with God.
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0: 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Hey, I'm Michelle, and I love this next one. It's called Scars. Kind of reminds me that even setbacks can become part of the blessing. God always knows what he's doing.
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0: That was Scars by I Am They on Life 100.7. I'm Michelle. And, you know, I think the true mark of a great dad joke isn't whether it's funny or not. It's how dramatically the kids groan when they hear it. And right now, we want to hear yours. So will you submit it at lifeomaha.com? And you know the dad joke to submit, the one that your dad tells every single time the opportunity allows, the one that everyone can practically recite by heart, because Tuesday at the end of the day is your last chance to submit that joke. 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
4: 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When we accept Jesus, God accepts us completely and fully. And what the Father said to Jesus, He says to those who have received Jesus as Savior and Lord, "This is my beloved Son, in whom I am well pleased." 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

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I'm Michelle, and I heard someone recently say, you're either celebrating something or you're learning something. And honestly, that made me feel a lot better about the seasons that don't go exactly the way I think they should, because I'm still a work in progress. Here's Crowder. Still.

0: That was Still by Crowder on Life 100.7. I'm Michelle, and I don't know about you, but have you ever caught yourself looking at someone else's life and thinking, wow, they really seem like they're ahead of me. They've got it all figured out. Because I think we all tend to do that sometimes. But the truth is, we're all on really different timelines, different stories, different backgrounds, different seasons. So just because we haven't gotten where maybe we want to be yet doesn't mean we're forgotten or left behind. Maybe we're just still a work in progress, not finished yet. And honestly, that's been kind of encouraging for me. There's still room to grow, still things to learn, still good things ahead. Just like the song says, he's still working on us. Uplifting.
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Hey, I'm Ben, and I will be with you until the end of the afternoon. Thanks so much for hanging out with me. You still have plenty of weekend left. Here's Josh Wilson. Maybe.

0: Live 100.7. That was Casting Crowns, All Because of Mercy. I'm Ben, and would you rather vacation on the mountains or on the beach? See, some friends asked me that question, and I kind of want to run you through my answer. See, I love to relax, so you would think that I would choose the beach. But here's the thing. You always leave a relaxing vacation wanting more, wishing you had more time to relax. Whereas on mountains, you go adventure. Maybe you have a few hikes, some sightseeing, and afterwards you feel accomplished. You go home feeling ready for the week and glad that you went. So that's why I prefer to go to the mountains. And if you're really up for it, camping. That's probably my actual favorite.
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Did you know that when you and I have doubts, we can ask God for help? 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It's Mercy Me.

0: 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That was Mercy Me with Make It Well. I'm Ben, and the search for the greatest dad joke continues. 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

0: just to be honest.
1: 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Hey, I'm Ben. It's just past 5 p.m., meaning it's almost time for dinner. So what have you got in mind? Me, I don't know why, but I'm kind of craving something fish. It's Unspoken.
2: This

0: Slowing down can be a process, right? But it's so worth it. Hey, I'm Jeremy Tracy. I find in my own life, being intentional to slow down with God helps bring peace back into my life. That's why I want to invite you to hang out with me this Sunday morning for a time to slow down and connect with God.
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0: Life 100.7, Matthew West with The God Who Stayed. I'm Ben, and okay, let's talk about the cinnamon rolls and chili thing, because you have to admit, it sounds weird at first, right? I bring this up because some out-of-town friends asked me about it, and I'm originally from Michigan, so coming to Nebraska, I did expect some culture shock, and I thought absolutely no way when I heard about it, until I gave in. Yeah, you turn me around. It's so good. It's salty. It's sweet. You can have it as a perfect like summer to fall dish. My friends thought I was crazy, but here's the thing. They just haven't had it yet.
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4: 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And that song just really, I think, hit home. 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

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It's Chris Tomlin.

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0: 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That was Kane with Rise Up. I'm Ben, and you probably have a story of a time your dad told you a really funny dad joke. 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

0: Life 100.7. That was Elevation Rhythm with Washed. I'm Ben, and if you're someone who has either hit rock bottom before or feel like you're at rock bottom right now, first off, I want to say I'm sorry, but if I'm allowed to give you some advice as someone who's also hit rock bottom before, I just want to say I want to encourage you to start journaling your prayers. I found one of my old prayer journals recently, and I started going through it, and I immediately thought to myself, man, this guy was really going through it. But I also saw where God answered a lot of my prayers and gave me a lot of encouragement, and I hope it does for you as well. I'll leave you tonight with Psalm 34:18 that says, "The Lord is close to the brokenhearted and saves those who are crushed in spirit." See you next time.
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